And I touched your face, narcotic mind from lace, Mary Jane. And I called your name like an addicted to cocaine, calls all the stuff you'd rather blame. And I touched your face, narcotic mind from lace, Mary Jane. And

Good morning, operator. This is Jean. Your synthetic system companion. Open your eyes. The sun is just rising.

0: Mein Radio Mülheim.
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